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5: All right, my intelligent friends, next time you have a chance, take a look around your neighborhood, because we now know the more green you see, the lower your risk of ever developing Alzheimer's disease. This is according to a new study now in the Journal of the American Medical Association. And while it's not the first study to find a link between nature and better brain health, it's likely the largest study since it involved more than 62 million senior citizens. Basically, when researchers analyzed satellite images of each recipient's neighborhood, a very clear pattern emerged. Those living in areas with a higher density of trees, vegetation, and green yards tended to have a lower risk of being diagnosed with Alzheimer's, dementia, even Parkinson's disease, compared to people living in urban areas with less green space. Researchers say this is partly because living close to nature often encourages more physical activity. Plus, just seeing the green in nature is associated with lowering our stress. Research from the Harvard School of Public Health shows green spaces tend to have the best air quality. This makes sense, right? They're less likely to expose us to toxic pollutants known to damage brain cells. And bottom line, if you don't see a lot of green in your neighborhood, the study shows it pays to visit local parks as often as possible for your brain health.

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1: So, Gib, people keep asking me, hey, when are you going to do another Intelligence for Your Life cruise? Mm. And based on what I've been seeing lately, I think we should do a sleep tourism event where we bring up all of our folks from the radio stations. So sleep tourism is now being called one of the defining travel trends of this moment. Hotels and resorts building entire vacations around one goal, better rest. So they have smart beds, they have blackout rooms, they have circadian lighting, sleep coaching, and in some cases, overnight medical monitoring for sleep disorders. The sleep tourism sector is worth more than $690 billion. People want to go to sleep, and now they're being trained on these vacations.
2: So sometimes I sleep great in a hotel. Sometimes I sleep way worse. It depends. But I have noticed that not even specific sleep-designed hotels, but the newer the hotel, the better the sleep conditions. They are much more likely, if it's a newer build, to have the blackout curtains, to have the quieter or more consistent white noise kind of air conditioning instead of the one that turns on with the loud compressor in the middle of the night. And the more those newer hotels are aware of how people who are traveling and people who are who are going to these hotels want their sleep to be a certain way. They have more kinds of pillows available in the bed. This is, I think, a great trend, especially because people travel and we know how important sleep is for cognitive function. So I would do a sleep tourism event for sure.

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1: My name is John Tesh. You are plugged into Intelligence for Your Life, and this sounds like an old wives' tale, but we now know showering during a thunderstorm can shock you literally. Chris Vygotsky is a meteorologist with the National Lightning Safety Council. Listen to him. He says, lightning strikes hundreds of North Americans every year, and it usually happens when people are outside. But just because you're indoors, he says you're not entirely safe. If lightning strikes your house, well, the current can travel through plumbing or electrical wiring. This means if you're in the shower, washing dishes, or even doing laundry, you could experience an electric shock or, in some cases, fatal electrocution. Metal pipes will make it worse, but even homes with plastic pipes aren't totally safe because water itself, it's still a great conductor of electricity. And he says, don't be fooled if the storm feels far off. If you can hear thunder, you are close enough to be struck. Lightning can also travel through your home's wiring to any device it's plugged in, from your toaster to a game controller, desktop computer, or even a cell phone that's charging. In fact, 5 people were killed in Brazil while using smartphones that were plugged in when lightning struck. Wow. So when you hear thunder, just stay away from showers, sinks, and screens.
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2: Here we go with how you can zone out in front of the TV while also keeping your brain healthy. 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So you can enjoy whatever you want on TV or a mindless comedy or whatever you want and protect your brain at the same time.

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4: All right, my friends, I want you to think about everything you eat in an average day. And if 20% of your diet comes from ultra-processed foods, it turns out your risk for developing dementia is a whopping 30% higher than someone who eats as little processed food as possible. This comes from a new study from the Alzheimer's Association. The study was based on 10,000 adults who were tracked for 10 years and asked about their eating habits. Participants also took cognitive tests 3 times a year, which were designed to measure their memory, problem-solving skills, learning, and thinking abilities. And the result? Those who consumed as little as 20% of their calories from ultra-processed foods had the highest risk for dementia. And to put that into perspective, that's about 400 calories a day from things like soda, chips, candy, chicken nuggets, hot dogs, fries, and fast food. Now for the good news. This study found an amazing benefit for people who regularly choose to eat high-quality whole fruits and vegetables and lean proteins and as little as sugar as possible. Over the course of 10 years, their risk for cognitive decline virtually disappeared.

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1: All right, Gib, I know that you're in charge of you're in charge of a lot of stuff. What does your wife do? I'm just kidding.
2: Right? Yeah.
1: Please don't tell her I said that.
2: Ask her.
1: He drives the kids, drives them home, referee. Anyway, you guys both share an amazing amount of chores. I think I just cleaned that up. but if you need to do some cleaning and you're struggling with motivation, sniff a lemon. Paul Dolan is a behavioral scientist. He says the scent of lemon reminds us of cleaning, since so many cleaning products have that scent. And that can subconsciously make you feel like cleaning. So lemon also will invigorate you while reducing your stress response.
2: What came first? What? The idea that citrus made us think of clean, and so we put it as the scent in cleaning products? Or did we put it as a scent in cleaning products because it like kind of covered up perfectly the chemicals that were in there? And so now we associate it with being clean. I don't know, but it's true. All right, when I smell lemon fresh, I always think that's why. Like hand sanitizer also makes me think that something's clean. You smell that sort of evaporating alcohol smell and a little bit of lemon, you go, "Oh, somebody really cleaned this place." In fact, we should come out with a line of candles that smells like that, and you just put it in the dirtiest room imaginable. It's just lemon and alcohol evaporating. You're like, "Oh, this room is clean."
1: The last candle I bought online was because we did a story about it, was the McDonald's candles.
2: You got those?
1: I got them. Yeah, we have the French fries. I lit them all and put them in the kitchen to freak my wife out. Have you been eating fast?
2: Well, now get the lemon and alcohol ones, and she's going to think you cleaned your bathroom for once.
1: Yeah, and was drinking scotch in the bathroom. Oh, not that kind of alcohol. I got you.

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1: John Tesh with you, and if you're going to an outdoor concert or cookout soon and you don't want to be eaten alive by mosquitoes, listen to this. 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Wear green, lavender, or ivory, or any combination of those colors. Green, lavender, or ivory. The journal Nature Communications studied this. They say mosquitoes seem to have a blind spot when it comes to shades of purple, green, and white. They're more attracted to reds, oranges, and black. Again, try to avoid reds, oranges, and black, or you could be eaten alive.
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3: Question for you. Do you feel embarrassed because you're dripping with sweat after one of your workouts, but the guy on the treadmill next to you seems to be barely perspiring? Well, here's some good news. Your sweating could be the reason you'll stay fit for life. I will explain. This comes from Dr. Ramani Dravasala, our friend and a psychology professor at Cal State Los Angeles. She says, we cannot control how much we sweat, and the amount we sweat is not an accurate measure of our fitness. In fact, sweat's main function is to simply help cool us down and help regulate our core temperature. So anybody you see at the gym who's not sweating either has extremely efficient body heat control or they are dangerously dehydrated. Now, Dr. Dravasala says any amount of sweat we produce while exercising is good for us psychologically. Studies show people feel a greater sense of accomplishment and they're more satisfied with their workouts when they can toss a bunch of sweat-soaked clothes into the wash compared to when they barely break a sweat. The happier you are about your workouts, the more likely you are to keep doing them. So, grab a towel, be proud of your sweat. It may be the reason you stay fit for life. You're listening to the John Tesh Radio Show.

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1: All right, you pet parents, you know what your dog loves about you? It's the way you smell. Scientists at Emory University studied this. Now, they scanned the brains of dogs as they were presented with five different scents. Their own doggy smell, the smell of an unfamiliar dog, the smell of a dog they knew well, the smell of a human they'd never met, and the smell of their human owner. I wish I'd seen this. Maybe it's online. By the way, it was the smell of their owner that produced the strongest reaction in their doggy minds. It lit up the part of the brain associated with reward and decision-making and motivation and emotions. The second strongest reaction came from getting a whiff of a familiar dog. So, next time your dog comes up and sticks his nose somewhere awkward, just know he's taking a whiff because he loves you and you're number one in his book.
2: All the intelligence in one place. Tesh.com.

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1: Here's the latest from relationship therapist Jeff Gunther. He says there are, quote, small but significant things you should know about your partner if you've been dating for 6 months or more. Here are the questions that you can give couples, and they can give couples an intimate picture of who their partner really is. Number one, how long do they need to get ready and head out the door?
2: My wife can get out the door very, very quickly if she needs to.
1: Yeah, not your kids.
2: No, my kids take forever. Yeah. Specifically, my oldest daughter. You can tell her we are leaving in 30 minutes, and then 30 minutes go by, and she's still sitting in bed reading. You're like, what have you been doing this whole time? Reading.
1: Next, what family member triggers them the most?
2: I have no comment, but I know exactly who it is for my wife.
1: Oh, my gosh. Next question. If you've been dating for 6 months or more, that you need to ask your partner, or you need to find out anyway, what will instantly make them laugh?
2: You should know this, because I think humor is a really important part of any relationship. So you got to know what are the kind of things. And also, what mood your partner has to be in order to find something funny.
1: That's 100%.
2: Right? So you got to know your audience. You got to know that, like, oh, this thing that makes her laugh most of the time is not going to make her laugh right now while she's dealing with something stressful.
1: Yeah. And finally, what is their biggest insecurity? This is a big deal.
2: Yeah. People will usually tell you what their biggest insecurity is either by overcompensating in some way, or they'll explicitly say it all the time. And you should know what that is, and you should protect that in your partner. Not protect the insecurity, but protect the part of them that feels insecure about that and help them to feel better about themselves.
1: The small but significant things you should know about your partner if you've been dating for 6 months or more, or even if you've been married for 20 years or more.

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1: You're listening to the John Tesh Radio Show. I am your grateful host. And before bed, I want you to try this stretch. You can even do it while you're lying down in bed to make it easier. You just pull each knee to your chest and hold it there for a few seconds. According to the Journal of Physiotherapy, that will reduce leg cramps by a full 59% and restless legs by 34%. It works by calming overactive motor nerves that can keep you up at night. Again, before bed, pull each knee to your chest and hold it there for a few seconds.
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4: Let's talk happiness, shall we, here on the John Tesh program. If true happiness is about achieving balance in life, then you need to know about lagom. Lagom, L-A-G-O-M, is a Swedish term that roughly is translated to just right, as in not too little, not too much, but just enough to feel perfectly balanced and happy. Here's how to add lagom to your life without moving to Sweden. First, plan a daily morning dip. In Sweden, it's customary for people to wake up, march down to the nearest shore, and jump in the water for morgondopp, or morning swim. We're learning a lot of Swedish here. Because even just a few seconds of morgondopp, swimming, it helps jumpstart your heart rate and helps focus your brain, especially if the water is ice cold. Yeah, research shows you can get similar results by just ending every shower with a blast of water as cold as you can stand. Another way to achieve this lagom, or balance, simplify your wardrobe. I do this. Psychologist Dr. Kit Yarrow says the average North American wears only 20% of the clothing in their closet, but in Sweden, the average is closer to 95% because most people only have a few basic outfits they mix and match. It'll save you from daily decision-making, which Dr. Yarrow says eats up 5 months over the average woman's lifetime.
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1: Welcome back, John Tesh with you. As you might imagine, I am bathed in all of this intelligence for life research every day that Betsy Chase and her team comes up with. And most of what I bring you, I do implement myself, but there's a recommendation we've had several times over the years to make sure you get morning sunlight because it's a huge mood booster. You know the tip. Well, I get up at 5 a.m. before the sun comes up, and then I'm in my studio working until later in the day. So not much morning sunlight, not much sunlight until later in the day. But now our family has a new puppy, Leroy the dog, and it's my job to walk our dog several times in the morning. And guess what? Now I'm getting huge amounts of morning sunlight, and even my wife has been saying, wow, you're in a great mood lately. So I figured out it's from the sunlight, the morning sun. So here's a quick review. Dr. Catherine Rockland is a psychology professor at the University of Pittsburgh. She's an expert on how light affects our mood. We've talked about her a lot. She says natural morning light, it contains more wavelengths from the blue spectrum, and that has the most powerful effect on regulating your body clock and your hormones. It also tells your brain to get alert. And morning light even beats back depression when all that dopamine, the feel-good hormone, is produced. So there you have it. Proof positive that morning light is a big win. And now I could use more of those portable doggy bags, if you don't mind.

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1: Well, here's an interesting piece of intel. Let's get Gibbs' opinion on this. When you get together with friends, how long should you plan on hanging out with them? Well, some experts say you should set a 90-minute time limit. Yeah. Hey, Siri, set a timer for
2: right.
1: It's called the 90-minute mark theory. And no matter where you are or how much fun you're having, after 90 minutes, it's time to go your separate ways again. That's like for concerts. Our best concerts are just
2: concerts,
1: 90 minutes.
2: Concerts, movies, all of it.
1: It's enough time to leave you feeling fulfilled and wanting to see each other again. Siri is trying to talk to me now. Not too much time to deplete your mental and emotional energy.
2: Yeah. So this is the thing. You need a reason to go over 90 minutes, and that's true for a concert, and that's true for a movie, and that's true for hanging out with your friends. You watch a movie that's 2 hours, and if it doesn't justify that last 30 minutes, you go, oh, that was a really long movie.
1: Yes.
2: If it's justified, it's fine. And by the way, the same is true for your hangout with your friends. If you're talking to somebody and they're really going through it, and it's a 3-hour conversation, and but you're, you know, bearing your souls, great, fantastic, lovely. But if it's just a hang, you're just grabbing a couple of beers, 90 minutes should be the goal. Now, I will put a caveat on this. As a father of 3 children with very little time to go out, every time that I'm out, I'm going to maximize the time.
1: Yes,
2: If it's dad's night out, if I'm going to the brewery with my guys, I'm staying until they close us out and they kick us out because that's my only outlet.
1: I got you. Yeah, and you know, people are going to take this too far. They're going to set a timer and they're just going to gotta go.
2: All right, sorry, Gladys. Time, she's up.

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3: Good morning. Welcome to Monday, 24th day of August. It is just Chris again. Alana's off today. She's back tomorrow. I actually kind of thought she was in today. I'm going to go, she's off today. I can't keep track. That's the way the summer works, right? We're all over the place. Who's working? Who's not? Where are we at? I might need to go get my eyes checked. Pulled out of my driveway this morning. I'm driving down my street. I very much live in the city, so I'm not out in any rural area. I come to the stop sign in my neighborhood, and I cannot believe my eyes. I am shocked. I'm shooketh. I see a deer on the boulevard at the stop sign. I stopped. I looked down the street and I'm like, that's a deer. What is it doing here? How did a deer, like, this never happens? Not in our neck of the woods. So upon further investigation, I realize that it was a laundry tub that somebody had put out to the garbage. I don't know what I was looking at. From what I could see, I saw four legs and a body. And then, no, that was not it. That was not what I was looking at all. It was a laundry tub. It was just a laundry tub. Good thing I'm not a hunter. Good thing I'm not out hunting with the boys on the weekend. My orange vest, my orange hat, like Elmer Fudd, shooting at a laundry tub. Let's begin. Monday, Post Malone, Morgan Wallen on CKS.

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1: There's a story out there about our chins. As I rub my chin right now, I'm looking very smart by reading this. Our chin may be an evolutionary accident. I feel like we're all touching our chins right now. They didn't evolve. Our chins didn't evolve because it gave us any survival advantage. And that's how a lot of things has, and you believe what you want to believe, but like as our bodies as we know them now came about. We all evolved in one way or another to protect ourselves, to survive. We're not dragging our knuckles like apparently we used to at one time. Our chins basically came from the byproduct of other things on the face. The skull changing over time. And our chins just kind of were like the leftover, just kind of happened that way. Humans are the only living primates with prominent chins. And some of us with more prominent than other chins. Some of us with a little butt dimple on the chin. Some of us with, well, some of us with many chins. I'm trying to wrap my head around the thought that, you know, how our chins came about. If that never happened, we'd all look like Simpsons characters, wouldn't we?

If that was the case, we would have had like, we would have gone top lip to chest if our chins didn't evolve. But I guess that would have been normal. And what must it have been like back in the day when the first guy started getting a prominent chin and everyone was like, what? Or did it happen so slowly they never noticed? Yeah, you can tell it's a Monday morning, right? I feel like my brain isn't computing how the chin came about. Evolution. Five things you need to know for the day today. It is on deck after Zara Larsson and Midnight Sun on CKSY.

0: 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Here are the five things you need to know for today.
1: The 24th day of August. First thing you need to know, mostly dry to start off the work week with some sunshine and temperatures in low 20s. Sun, cloud, breezy today and tomorrow. The next chance of showers, maybe Wednesday, Thursday. Grab a sweater if you're going to the Barnstormers game tonight at Fergie Jenkins Field. The overnight temps drop to 13 degrees. Second thing you need to know, CK Can Jam is back, bringing a few new pieces of public art and a splash of color to the downtown core. The third annual mural festival kicked off yesterday, runs for a week, a dozen artists creating 11 different murals. There will be five artists that will work all week in Tecumseh Park, painting 8 by 12 foot panels that will be gifted to communities across Chatham-Kent when it's all said and done. Some artists are returning. We've been here in the past. Some are coming from overseas. It is quite quite the undertaking is what I was going to say, but they do a great job. There are links online because people are like, well, where are they? There are maps online, and we have a link in the five things. In case you missed it over the weekend, Canada suspended all trade talks with the U.S. after a late night of negotiations on Friday. The U.S. is now hitting some Canadian industries with tariffs as high as 50%, and Canada says it will respond dollar for dollar starting next month. Mark Carney says the sticking points included auto tariffs, restrictions on Canada making trade deals with other countries, U.S. demands, and a lot of other things. They're supposed to find out more today. He's supposed to share that with the other parties. Fourth thing you need to know, the Farmers Almanac released its annual long-range forecast, and they're saying it'll be a warmer-than-normal winter across much of Canada. Ontario should have below-average snowfall in parts of the province. For southwestern Ontario specifically, it could mean fewer prolonged cold snaps, but still plenty of opportunities for some messy, messy weather. And finally, the fifth thing you need to know, the PWHL has a problem, a professional women's hockey league. The Montreal Championship Cup has gone missing. The Walter Cup is what it's called, belonging to the Montreal Victoire, did not arrive as expected in Lethbridge, Alberta, where it was to be displayed. The shipping container arrived, but the 35-pound sterling silver trophy wasn't inside. They had to postpone the event. Now, the PWHL is working with the shipping company to find it, but unlike the Stanley Cup, the NHL Stanley Cup, there's no dedicated trophy handler traveling with it. It's just shipped, and it gets to the other end. So the last public sighting of the trophy was a little over a week ago when some Victoire players brought it to the Canadian Open in Montreal. Now, here's the one thing. The missing trophy is the championship trophy given to the team that they get to keep. The original cup, there's two of them, still at the Hockey Hall of Fame in Toronto. But to think that somebody somewhere has the Walter Cup is kind of crazy to think.
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1: Today is the 24th day of August. A little history lesson for you. Today is Waffle Day. You love a good waffle. Contemporary waffles we enjoy today hail from France and Belgium. Earlier versions of the waffle, made of grain flour and water, date back to ancient Greece. This is the day that the waffle iron was patented. 157 years ago. The waffle. Even an Eggo waffle just hits. Those little pockets of holding like the butter. Oh, it's so good. So good. Waffle day today. It's also knife day. Knives have been around for a long time. We've always needed to cut something. Earlier knives made of bone, stone, and flint. Today, titanium, bronze, iron, and steel. It's also the day that Pluto was demoted. I'd hate that people are still celebrating my demotion. After nearly 80 years as an official planet, Pluto was demoted down to a dwarf planet. In 2006, the International Astronomical Union determined that since Pluto is not the dominant object in its orbit, it could no longer be an official planet. So, poor Pluto. This is the date 79, 1,947 years ago, Mount Vesuvius erupted, covering the city of Pompeii, Italy, with 13 feet of ash, enough that people were instantly killed and frozen in the position they died in for centuries. Wow. Aggressive. Oh, 170 years ago today? If this day never happened, I might be a different person, but I am what I am. 1853, potato chips were invented. Oh, my kryptonite. A bowl of potato chips. Can't stop. You just can't. Sophia Richie is 28 today, the daughter of Lionel Richie. She's only 28. I feel like we've been seeing her for years. She was with Justin Bieber before Haley came along. Chad Michael Murray, he was on One Tree Hill. And he's in a bunch of other things too, but that's where I remember the face, Chad Michael Murray. And he's always had like I smell a fart face. He's 45 today. Dave Chappelle is 53. David Koechner is 64. He was in The Office, but he was champ on Anchorman. That's where you'll remember him from. Cal Ripken Jr., former baseball player, 66. Didn't miss a day of work. Played every single inning of every single game for 16 years. Not a bad run for him, eh? Wonder if he takes days off now in retirement. He's just like, nah, I'm good. Chill out a little bit. Lana has the day off today. She's no Cal Ripken. I will take care of news coming up, and I'm going to take care of out of orbit. I'm going to try anyway coming up next hour.
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1: Good morning, I'm Chris. Here's what you need to know. The Conservative Party wants the Prime Minister to release full details of the proposed Canada-US trade deal before talks collapsed. Neither government has released those details, but the Conservatives might get their wish today or tomorrow when Mark Carney briefs opposition leaders. When the deal collapsed, new 50% tariffs on $28 billion worth of Canadian goods went into effect. Canada says it'll match those levies dollar for dollar beginning September 8th. Meanwhile, the Americans blamed Canada for the breakdown in talks. U.S. President Trump commented on social media that Canada wants the benefits of being a U.S. state without being one. The U.S. Trade Representative said there's no plans for new talks with Canada. The Together CK Review Committee is looking for new members as its current term comes to an end. The committee helps oversee the Together CK Grant Program, which supports events and projects across Chatham-Kent. This year, the program invested $375,000 in 66 initiatives, including Crowfest, Retrofest, Wambo, and the Dresden Night Market. The Jays fell 8-3 to the Yankees. That drops the Jays 1.5 games back of the final wild card spot in the American League. The Detroit Tigers are 3.5 games back after falling 11-7 to Kansas City, their fifth straight loss. Chatham-Kent Barnstormers game in Kitchener yesterday was rained out. They'll host Toronto tonight in another makeup game at Fergie Jenkins Field. Bridget Carlton had 18 points, 5 assists, 5 steals, 4 rebounds, but the Portland Fire lost 105-100 to Washington. Kyle Kirkwood made history Sunday by winning the IndyCar Freedom 250 Grand Prix in Washington, the first ever race around the U.S. Capitol. Christian Lundgaard finished second with Chatham-Kent's Jeff Gutler as his spotter. Today, a mix of sun and cloud, windy, high of 23. Tonight, cloudy, down to 13. I'm Chris. For more on these and other stories, go to cknewstoday.ca.
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1: I did something over the weekend. I'll be completely honest with you. I don't know if it was bad dad move or good dad move or just dad don't do that again move. So Saturday was the Hip Fest over at Sons of Kent, where the band comes in, Grace 2, and they perform. This is the third or fourth year they've done this. Tragically Hip cover band, but it was also timely because it was the 10-year anniversary of the final Tragically Hip concert last week. So on Saturday, they were at Sons of Kent, and they played the entire final concert performance back, performing it in front of everybody. And they did awesome. It was a great night, and it's always a lot of fun. I've gone every single year. And it's just a blast, a lot of different people, and you're having a good time. I'll admit freely that I was feeling no pain. I was having a good night. A lot of fun. And with all my buddies, and Kate was out, we were just having a good night. So the night ends, time to go home. Made the responsible decision. We said we were going to walk home. So we're walking through downtown, and I had been talking to my son by text, and he said they were going out downtown. You see where this is going. So they were out at a bar, him and his buddies and his girlfriend. And I said to myself, I'm like, I'm going to go in to that bar and see my son, my 20-year-old son. What more does my 20-year-old want on a Saturday night than to see his 50-year-old dad who's had a couple of drinks come walking into the bar? And I will tell you, I stood out like a sore thumb walking into this bar because there are a lot of young people there. And I, in my silver hair, certainly was not one of them. And I remember walking into the bar, and it's packed. There's people everywhere. Good for them, by the way. They're doing a great job down there. I walk in, and halfway through the crowd, I realize, oh, there's too many people, and why am I here? And I turn the corner, and there's my son and his girlfriend, his buddy. We lock eyes. I'm like, hey! And that's when I'm like, is this a good idea or a bad idea? Should I have not shown up for this? Or should... He had no problem with it. He was cool, as far as I know. And I was only there maybe 10 minutes. I said, hey, bro, what's up? I said hi to his girlfriend. And then that's when I realized, I'm like, yeah, this is not my scene anymore. I got to get out of here. Jessica sends a text. Seeing your kid at the bar while you're also at the bar is a whole new level of awkward. And my son played it cool. His girlfriend was cool. I got thinking, though, what would I have done if I were 20 years old? And my mother or my father walked into the establishment I was at. I would have crawled under a bus and get me out of here, please. There's no way I've ever want that to happen. Amanda says, I saw my son at the bar on Saturday. We made eye contact, nodded, and immediately agreed with our faces that we were never going to discuss this. Well, what kind of bar were you at? Tyler says, ran into my kid at the bar and suddenly forgot every single rule I ever gave him about drinking. So was this a bad dad move? Should I have not done that? Or, we got a good relationship. Should I have just bailed out, never have even thought about doing that? But isn't part of being a parent, the one little power you have is the power of embarrassment? Keeps them honest, doesn't it?
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1: CKSY weather, sun and cloud and windy for the day today, a high of 23. It's going to feel like 27. Actually, a real nice looking day. If you're going to the Barnstormer game tonight, bring a sweater. It's getting down to 13 before sunshine and 25 tomorrow. Right now in Chatham, Kent, we've got some cloud cover. It is 13. I was just talking about running into my son out at the bar on Saturday night. And I said, was that a bad dad move or a good dad move? And Stephanie says, I'd actually love running into my kid at the bar. It would mean I'd finally know where they're at on a Saturday night. Very true. Very true. They don't return texts. Where are you? Sabrina Carpenter on CKSY.

0: funny, relatable, and good-looking, if you're into that. 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
1: Number one at the box office again this weekend is Spider-Man Brand New Day. $39 million. North American box office. Fourth weekend, still on top. Insidious, Out of the Further, which we talked about on Friday, opened in second, $25 million. And Christopher Nolan's The Odyssey. Every time we talk about it, I say, am I going to like that? I'm probably just going to wait till that comes out and I can stream it at home. $19.5 million. Made $1.4 billion. Highest grossing movie ever for Christopher Nolan. That's your box office for the weekend. Playing over at Galaxy. So, yeah, Spider-Man Brand New Day is still playing. The Odyssey is still playing. And Insidious is still playing. Out of the Further. Tony is that Anthony Bourdain movie. I didn't hear much good about that. If anybody went this weekend, I want to know what you're thinking. Mutiny was the movie we talked about. So those are the two, Tony, Mutiny, and Insidious, the new ones this weekend. Give me a quick movie review if you went this weekend. Paw Patrol, the Dino movie, and The End of Oak Street, also playing at Galaxy. I don't know anything about, well, Paw Patrol or The End of Oak Street. I don't know anything about either of those. But those are all playing right now at Chatham Galaxy Cinemas. Getting some cooler nights here in the last little bit. I'm thinking I'm going to get to the movies here. I keep looking at The Odyssey. I just don't think I've got it in me to sit for 2 hours and 52 minutes. Especially if I'm not fully bought in. Spider-Man is 2 hours and 25 minutes. That's way too long for a movie, guys. Be sound asleep in the movie theaters. We'll get to news. We've got the latest coming up here in a couple of minutes. And then I'm going to do my best to handle Out of Orbit. This is Alana's segment. She's off today, obviously. Where she talks about the stars and horoscopes and they're all aligning and you know that mumbo jumbo that I don't get. But I think I got something for you today. A full moon on steroids could be hitting us this week. And what that means for us, it's going to throw us out of whack. Or if you need something to blame. Out of Orbit, coming up at 640.
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1: Good morning, I'm Chris. Here's what you need to know. Opposition leaders may find out today or tomorrow what was in the trade deal with the U.S. that forced Canada's negotiators to walk away from the table late Friday night. Prime Minister Mark Carney says the deal would have restricted Canada's ability to negotiate trade deals with other countries. 50% tariffs on $28 million worth of Canadian goods are now in effect. Meanwhile, the Americans blame Canada for the breakdown in trade talks. U.S. President Trump commented on social media that Canada wants the benefits of being a U.S. state without being one. Applications now open for residents interested in joining the Together CK Review Committee. It reviews applications for the Together CK Grant Program, which provides funding for community events and projects. This year's program invested $375,000 in 66 initiatives, supporting everything from festivals and markets to cultural and community events. Applicants must be at least 18 and, if selected, will serve a four-year term. The deadline to apply is September 18th. Jays lost 8-3 to the Yankees. That drops the Jays 1.5 games back of the final wild card spot in the American League. Tigers have now lost 5 straight, falling 11-7 to Kansas City. Chatham-Kent Barnstormers game in Kitchener was rained out yesterday. They'll play Toronto tonight at home in a makeup game. Bridget Carleton had 18 points, 5 assists, 5 steals, and 4 rebounds, but the Portland Fire lost 105-100 to Washington. And in IndyCar, Kyle Kirkwood made history yesterday by winning the Freedom 250 Grand Prix in Washington, the first race ever around the U.S. Capitol. Christian Lundgaard finished second, with Chatham-Kent's Jeff Gutler as his spotter. Sun and cloud today at a high of 23 and cloudy tonight, cooling off down to 13. I'm Chris. For more on these and other stories, go to cknewstoday.ca.
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0: 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Welcome to Out of Orbit, your weekly dose of cosmic chaos, planetary drama, and astrological what the heck moments. It's Out of Orbit. Let's blast off into the nonsense with our crystal gazer, Alana.
1: Well, Alana is off today, so I'm going to do my best. Usually I would just poo-poo this and we wouldn't do it, but I think I got something for you here today. This week, a deep partial lunar eclipse will happen on Friday morning, just after midnight, 12:12 a.m. The Earth's shadow will block 96% of the moon, meaning here in Chatham, Kent, we'll get a moody copper-red blood moon. So we'll see this. If you're up late or guess up early enough on Friday, you'll get a look at a total lunar eclipse. It's not officially a total lunar eclipse, but at 96% coverage, you get the gist, okay? So eclipses are notorious for draining our batteries. Just our energy is down. They say expect brain fog static. Pisces energy can make everything feel heavy, emotional, and confusing. If you feel like you're walking through sand for 48 hours, don't fight it. Go to bed early. Brain fog is going to be a thing this week. Kill the ego. Trust the flow is what they say. Number one rule of eclipse well-being is do not manifest. Do not light candles. Do not charge crystals. And do not set goals. The universe is driving right now. Your only job is to sit back and enjoy the ride. And they say eclipses often mess with sleep cycles and vivid dreams. Drink your water, stay grounded, and expect people around CK to act weirder than usual on Friday morning.
2: Oh, wonderful.
1: Yeah. This is going to be a weird one. They say it's a full moon on steroids when this kind of happens. So what does it mean for our horoscopes? This is where Alana would be going crazy right now. So if she comes back tomorrow and she's feeling a little off, these are the reasons why, okay? Virgo, Pisces, Gemini, Sagittarius. Expect a sudden lineup change. If it's a job, a relationship, or an old habit isn't working, the eclipse will likely pull the plug for you. Embrace the pivot. Taurus, Cancer, Scorpio, Capricorn, this is where I fit in. You get a sudden burst of clarity regarding your friend group, creative projects, or big life goals. 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And Aries, Leo, Libra, and Aquarius. 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I think I did Out of Orbit justice today, I feel. 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
8: CKSY weather, sun and cloud, and high today 23 is going to feel like 27. Cloudy skies overnight tonight, and then back to some sunshine tomorrow. If we get any rain this week, they're saying maybe Thursday, and it's only a slim chance, so not looking too bad. Right now in Chatham, Kenny, comfortable 13 to start us off on a Monday morning. Pet of the week before 7, and Olivia Dean now.

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1: Miriam joins us from the Pet and Wildlife Rescue. It's Monday, means our pet of the week. And the cat this week that we are talking about has an interesting name. It's called the Last Dandelion. What's going on with this one, Miriam?
2: The Last Dandelion is going to be a good candidate for a barn or a shop. Beautiful long-haired cat, black and white, stunning markings. However, not the most friendly. He likes to be around and observe and hunt, but pets and cuddles, that's just not his thing.
1: Oh, he's a perfect get outside, kill the mice.
2: Yeah, he really is. Like, he loves to chase things. He loves to, chase toys. But, petting him is a different story. He's just not interested. So, a great candidate. Again, he's so beautiful. He would love a garage and, keep your place mouse-free.
1: There you go. 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The Last Dandelion is our cat that's up for adoption at 943CKSY.com. There's a Barnstormer game tonight, and you won't see it on your calendar because it's a makeup game, 7:35. Mm-hmm. It's Bark in the Park, and you'll be over there for that.
2: We'll be there, yes. The gates open at 6 p.m. tonight. We will have our booth there with some giveaways, and we'll have a 50-50 going on. It's going to be a lot of fun. Bring your dog. I know I'm bringing my dogs, and everybody that's coming from PAR is bringing their dogs. So it's going to be a lot of fun and a great game, I'm sure.
1: I know part of the deal is when you're part of these things, you get to throw out the first pitch. Who's throwing it out tonight?
2: Yeah, unfortunately for everybody, it's going to be me.
1: Oh, okay. And I'm in the broadcast booth tonight. We'll make sure we get video of it.
2: Great.
1: We'll see you tonight, Miriam, and we'll find out more about the Last Dandelion on our website. We'll talk again real soon.
2: Sounds great. Thank you. Bye-bye.
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1: Good morning, I'm Chris. Here's what you need to know. The Conservative Party wants the Prime Minister to release full details of the proposed Canada-US trade deal before talks collapsed. Neither government has released those details, but the Conservatives might get their wish today or tomorrow when Mark Carney briefs opposition leaders. When the deal collapsed, new 50% tariffs on $28 billion worth of Canadian goods went into effect. Canada says it'll match those levies dollar for dollar beginning September 8th. Meanwhile, the Americans blamed Canada for the breakdown in talks. U.S. President Trump commented on social media that Canada wants the benefits of being a U.S. state without being one. The U.S. Trade Representative said there's no plans for new talks with Canada. The Together CK Review Committee is looking for new members as its current term comes to an end. The committee helps oversee the Together CK grant program, which supports events and projects across Chatham-Kent. This year, the program invested $375,000 in 66 initiatives, including Crowfest, Retrofest, Wambo, and the Dresden Night Market. The Jays fell 8-3 to the Yankees. That drops the Jays 1.5 games back of the final wild card spot in the American League. The Detroit Tigers are 3.5 games back after falling 11-7 to Kansas City, their fifth straight loss. Chatham-Kent Barnstormers game in Kitchener yesterday was rained out. They'll host Toronto tonight in another makeup game at Fergie Jenkins Field. Bridget Carlton had 18 points, 5 assists, 5 steals, 4 rebounds, but the Portland Fire lost 105-100 to Washington. Kyle Kirkwood made history Sunday by winning the IndyCar Freedom 250 Grand Prix in Washington, the first ever race around the U.S. Capitol. Christian Lundgaard finished second with Chatham-Kent's Jeff Gutler as his spotter. Today, a mix of sun and cloud, windy, high of 23. Tonight, cloudy, down to 13. I'm Chris. For more on these and other stories, go to cknewstoday.ca.
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1: There is a trend out there right now. It's getting some more steam. It's naming kids, specifically boys, after weapons. Names like Gunner, Wesson, Caliber, Shooter. People are naming their kids Shooter, Trigger, Blade, Cannon, Remington, Beretta, Colt, Ruger, Winchester, Arson. Cutter, Dagger. Like very hard weaponized names. That's the trend right now. And the data says that this came out of larger last names as first names movement, like names like Hunter or Archer. And it kind of spawned from there, made it easier for first names to be like brands. Like some of those, Gunner, I've seen before. I just can't imagine naming your kid Arson. Seems like it's a bad idea. Baby name experts say the appeal may be the image that these names create. Strong, masculine, independent, and a little rebellious. Now, you're not going to see a Trigger grow up to be soft, right? That's the idea. That's what these baby name experts are saying. Although the experts do warn that names like this may not age well, they glamorize violence and tie your kid to a name that comes with baggage or at some point can become a joke. It's something simple like Chris. It's not weaponized, right? So I thought, okay, well, if those are the names right now that we're going with, I got some aggressive names. I got some aggressive and some non-aggressive names, okay? So some aggressive names on top of those. What if we started naming kids Machete? This is my son, Sniper. Hey, Sniper! Felony. It's my boy, Felony. Hey, Mom, I'd like you to meet your grandson, Nut Punch. Here he is. Isn't that great? This is Ginsu. Or what about Knuckle? This is my son, Knuckle. What a tough kid. Now, if you're hearing this and you're like, I don't like that idea. I don't like the hard, masculine, weaponized names. Let's go softer. I got you, fam. Okay, I got you covered here. I got some non-threatening, softer names if you don't like those ideas. What if we start calling kids Biscuit? It's my boy Biscuit. Or Pudding. How about Noodle? Noodle ain't a tough name. It's soft. What, Milk Bag? Or Jello? Reading the attendance at school, Jello. Or if you want a really soft name, what about, I don't know, Donald?
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1: CKSY weather, sun and cloud, a high today up to 23. Overnight tonight, we'll see temperatures dip down to 13 and then back up to 25 tomorrow. Warmer temperatures aren't completely gone yet. We're like 25, 26 later on this week. Just a cooler start for the day today. Right now in CK, we're at 13. Anything going on? Let us know on the Pizza Tonight studio line at 519-354-8684. Shaboozy, it's tipsy, it's a bar song on CKSY.

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1: Last week we heard about how bad the economy was when Prince Harry, well, I guess he's not Prince anymore, Harry, announced that he was moving back home. That's tough, man. Times are tough, making ends meet. So Harry and Meghan are going back to the UK. They were in Hollywood, now they're going back. Meghan apparently was trying to restart her acting career. She needs a job now. She was looking at taking a role in season 3 of Guy Ritchie's show, The Gentlemen. And I haven't, be honest, I haven't heard about this one. But she was going to take a role in that. She was in advanced talks, but then the offer was pulled back. And they say the backlash in the UK was so intense, it became untenable to go forward. This does not bode well for Meghan's acting comeback. They had everything going on there for a while, didn't they? They seemed like they were... had it all figured out, and now nobody wants anything to do with them. Like, Meghan is toxic right now, and I'm not saying agree. I'm just saying, like, she's toxic. They don't want her in their show. And back to the UK, Harry was like the fun one, and now it's not good. They don't like them, eh? I don't know if this will be good. I don't know. Where do you go? Remember, they were in Canada for a while, and then that was a problem. They went to Hollywood, and now they're going back to the UK. Nobody wants you anywhere. I feel like I've been there before. I feel like this is times 100 now. So we'll see. And I thought it was interesting. She was trying to... I thought they had it all figured out. She has to get back into acting, and now she's not getting roles. It's not going well. Hey, speaking of movies, this was like straight from a movie, but it happened in real life. I want to get to this coming up at 7:40.
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1: Good morning, I'm Chris. Here's what you need to know. Opposition leaders may find out today or tomorrow what was in the trade deal with the U.S. that forced Canada's negotiators to walk away from the table late Friday night. Prime Minister Mark Carney says the deal would have restricted Canada's ability to negotiate trade deals with other countries. 50% tariffs on $28 million worth of Canadian goods are now in effect. Meanwhile, the Americans blame Canada for the breakdown in trade talks. U.S. President Trump commented on social media that Canada wants the benefits of being a U.S. state without being one. Applications now open for residents interested in joining the Together CK Review Committee. It reviews applications for the Together CK Grant Program, which provides funding for community events and projects. This year's program invested $375,000 in 66 initiatives, supporting everything from festivals and markets to cultural and community events. Applicants must be at least 18 and, if selected, will serve a four-year term. The deadline to apply is September 18th. Jays lost 8-3 to the Yankees. That drops the Jays 1.5 games back of the final wildcard spot in the American League. Tigers have now lost 5 straight, falling 11-7 to Kansas City. Chatham-Kent Barnstormers game in Kitchener was rained out yesterday. They'll play Toronto tonight at home in a makeup game. Bridget Carleton had 18 points, 5 assists, 5 steals, and 4 rebounds, but the Portland Fire lost 105-100 to Washington. And in IndyCar, Kyle Kirkwood made history yesterday by winning the Freedom 250 Grand Prix in Washington, the first race ever around the U.S. Capitol. Christian Lundgaard finished second, with Chatham-Kent's Jeff Gutler as his spotter. Sun and cloud today at a high of 23 and cloudy tonight, cooling off down to 13. I'm Chris. For more on these and other stories, go to cknewstoday.ca.
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1: This is a story that went down over the weekend straight out of a movie. Like, you don't see this in real life. Well, I guess you do now. A Houston Uber driver says two police officers jumped into his car and ordered him to chase a fleeing suspect. That's totally a movie plot, isn't it? They yelled at him, they jumped in, and they said, go get that guy. This is what it sounded like.
2: Got in my vehicle and ordered me to go chase down a suspect, just running off of adrenaline. I have cops ordering me to do things. I'm going to comply.
3: Which way am I going?
4: Which way did he go?
3: Over here. Go that way.
2: He was extremely fast. I didn't think they would be able to catch him on foot.
1: No, they weren't going to catch him on foot. They didn't catch the guy either. So this Uber driver, his name's Anthony, stopped at a stop sign in this neighborhood. He sees a shirtless man run by. And then well behind, two female police officers. And he's got his dash cam video going. And they jump in. They say, go, go, go. And he goes. He didn't know what to do. His wife wasn't happy. They talked to his wife. And she says, those two people signed up to be in those situations. Those two people are paid to be in those situations. One of them wasn't. And that was my husband. I'm a concerned wife. I don't want my husband out driving Uber and being put into these life-threatening situations. I guess she does have a point. I'm probably like that guy, though. I'm just like, a couple cops yell, go, go, go. I'm going. Give me the wheel. Jesus, take the wheel. Let's go. And off he goes. But that's just a situation that is so only happens in movies, right? Well, you don't see that in real life. So I got a question for you today. Is what kind of things would you like to see happen in real life that only happen in movies? You know when somebody says in a movie, we need to talk, and the other person right away sits down and says, yes, let's talk. That never happens. Never happens. Hang up the phone without saying goodbye. That's a classic one. Okay, yes, I'll see you there. And then they just hang up. What about, and I wish I could do this, is kick open a door. You ever try to kick open a door? That ain't easy. In a movie, they kick open the door, and it just explodes. Doesn't get to happen in real life. 519-354-8684. Uber driver basically has his car commandeered by a couple of cops. Go, go, go, go get him. That's only a thing that happens in movies. What kind of things only happen in movies would you like to see happen in real life? What about getting someone's password, like hacking into their account and two tries? It's like, tick, tick, tick, tick, tick, tick. Okay, I got it. I'm in. Or if you get knocked unconscious, like hopefully I never get knocked unconscious, but I want to have the reaction like it is in the movie. You get knocked unconscious. 30 seconds later, you wake up and you go, oh, what happened? Or I'm not concussed and in the hospital. What kind of thing would you like to see happen that only happens in

0: movies happen in real life. 519-354-8684.
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0: CKSY weather, we got some sunshine and some cloud, mostly cloud for the day today, high of 23, it's going to feel like 27, 13 cloudy overnight tonight, tomorrow some sunshine and a high of 25. Right now, holding steady throughout the morning, it's about, 13 in Chatham-Kent. Talking about things that only happen in movies that you would like to see happen in real life, Amanda says movie people never look for parking. They never do. They just pull up directly in front of wherever they're going. Very true. Derek says, waking up with perfect hair and makeup. He says, I look like I just fought my pillow. What do you got? 519-354-8684.

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1: Last week in Houston, an Uber driver was stopped by a couple of police officers who were chasing a bad guy. And they said, go, go, go. Basically made him chase the bad guy. They commandeered the vehicle. That's like a thing that happens in a movie. You don't see that in real life. It never happens, right? You always see this in movies. Stop, we need your car. So I'm asking you today, what things only happen in movies that you would like to see happen in real life? Only happen in movies, but you're like, man, I would love to see that happen. Nicole says the dramatic walk away from an explosion. Without looking back, calm, cool, no running, no screaming. That would be like just the biggest flex. Chris says nobody ever finishes a drink in the movies. They take two sips, leave it on the table, they walk away. I can't afford that. I paid for that drink. I gotta finish that. Sandra says, I want the big perfect house and the supply of money. And they don't ever have jobs to go to. That's a good one. Shauna, I don't know what movie she's watching. I'd like to find a magic lamp and be granted three wishes by a giant blue genie with a bushy beard. She's very specific. And I guess it depends what kind of movies you're watching. Here's one. First time texter. Car 54, there was a Lamborghini that skipped across the top of water. That doesn't happen in real life. Ooh, no, it doesn't. All those special effects? Yeah. Brandon says, just like the cop, someone says follow that car to a taxi. Nobody's actually done that. But now they have. The bad guy explains his entire plan instead of just being the bad guy. That's funny. Lauren says someone wakes up from a coma and immediately knows what year it is. Who's president? What happened? She says, I'd be asking, where's my phone? Katie says throwing your keys onto the counter and having them land perfectly every time. Yeah. You know, they walk in, they just toss their keys. Mine would slide across, knock over a glass of milk. You're like, oh, man, what a mess I've made here. Things that only happen in movies, that don't happen in real life. We hear about these. And what actually happened on the weekend? Matt says, falling off a roof, landing on a car, and getting up like, whew, I'm okay. Oh, this is a good one. Movie apartment, says Aaron. Nobody works. Everyone has a huge place downtown, and they can all afford it. How? And then Tara says, nobody has to go to the bathroom during a two-hour movie. That's the fantasy right there.
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1: Good morning, I'm Chris. Here's what you need to know. The Conservative Party wants the Prime Minister to release full details of the proposed Canada-U.S. trade deal before talks collapsed. Neither government has released those details, but the Conservatives might get their wish today or tomorrow when Mark Carney briefs opposition leaders. When the deal collapsed, new 50% tariffs on $28 billion worth of Canadian goods went into effect. Canada says it'll match those levies dollar for dollar beginning September 8th. Meanwhile, the Americans blamed Canada for the breakdown in talks. U.S. President Trump commented on social media that Canada wants the benefits of being a U.S. state without being one. The U.S. Trade Representative said there's no plans for new talks with Canada. The Together CK Review Committee is looking for new members as its current term comes to an end. The committee helps oversee the Together CK grant program, which supports events and projects across Chatham-Kent. This year, the program invested $375,000 in 66 initiatives, including Crowfest, Retrofest, Wambo, and the Dresden Night Market. The Jays fell 8-3 to the Yankees. That drops the Jays 1.5 games back of the final wild card spot in the American League. The Detroit Tigers are 3.5 games back after falling 11-7 to Kansas City, their fifth straight loss. Chatham-Kent Barnstormers game in Kitchener yesterday was rained out. They'll host Toronto tonight in another makeup game at Fergie Jenkins Field. Bridget Carlton had 18 points, 5 assists, 5 steals, 4 rebounds, but the Portland Fire lost 105-100 to Washington. Kyle Kirkwood made history Sunday by winning the IndyCar Freedom 250 Grand Prix in Washington, the first ever race around the U.S. Capitol. Christian Lundgaard finished second with Chatham-Kent's Jeff Gutler as his spotter. Today, a mix of sun and cloud, windy, high of 23. Tonight, cloudy, down to 13. I'm Chris. For more on these and other stories, go to cknewstoday.ca.
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0: Time for the big brains to go to work. It's the water cooler question of the day.
2: All right, let's see if we can get ourselves a winner to start off the work week. Water cooler question of the day today. 15% of people admit to doing this while driving. 15% of people admit to doing this while driving. Water cooler question is brought to you by Paisanos, 10 Grand Ave West in Chatham in the 7-Eleven Plaza, home of the original delectable dill pickle pizza. We've got a Paisanos pizza for you if you get this right today. 15% of people admit to doing this while driving. What do they say they're doing? What's your guess this morning? Hello?
3: Putting their face on.
2: Putting their face on. Bezzy buddy right out of the gate today. There you go. What are you up to?
3: I finally decided to quit sleeping my life away.
2: Well, you retired, so you're just not sleeping anymore.
3: Well, no. I've been sleeping in till 9, 10, and I said today, enough of this.
2: And you said, I'm going to wake up, and I'm going to win the darn prize this morning.
3: Yeah, I appreciate that.
2: Bezzy, we're going to get you a Paisanos pizza from Paisanos. You're going to get that. When you're driving, how often are you putting your face on?
3: I got my face on as soon as I get out of bed.
2: Bezzy, I've seen you. That can't be the best you can do.
3: Oh, you're right. You have a good day, buddy.
2: You too, buddy. Bezzy's a winner today. Todd Bessler is going to win today a water cooler question of the day. 15% of people, right out of the gate, he got this today, putting their makeup on while driving. That car next to you probably doing it right now.
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4: CKSY weather, sun and cloud at some point today. Mostly cloudy to start things off. High today, 23, is going to feel like 27. 13 overnight tonight, then some sunshine tomorrow up to 25. Right now, and still holding at about 13 in CK. Barnstormers have a game tonight. It'll be cool. 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

0: Chatham Kent's number one way to wake up. 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
1: Barnstormers have a game tonight. We'll see you over at Fergie Jenkins Field. If you look at your calendars, it's not on there. Your little pocket calendars, it's not on there because it's a rainout makeup game from earlier in the season. And actually tomorrow night too. Tonight versus Toronto, tomorrow night versus Barrie. Five more games left in the season. Well, the Barnstormers are done. See some ball. We'll see you out there tonight. Hey, it was a week ago today that Atlanta and I guess it was a week ago, we heard about the story. And then Tuesday, we went out on a road trip, a little field trip for the show. Atlanta and I went over to the Real Canadian Superstore to see Pumpkin, the orange lobster, the one in 30-some-odd million orange lobster. It had ended up in the shipments, seafood, coming into the seafood department at Real Canadian Superstore. They opened it up, and boom, here's this orange lobster. Holy bananas, they said. And they made some phone calls. They decided not to sell the orange lobster. We joked about it, obviously. Atlanta thought maybe there'd be a lineup to see it. I thought that was silly. But we ended up going over there, and you can see it on our social media. We go over there, and there was two people deep, two people looking at Pumpkin. And then we got our chance to come up close and personal with the star of the day. And a couple other people stopped by. One said, hey, I listened to it. I heard you guys on the radio. I had to come see Pumpkin. So that's where we were last week. They had made some phone calls out. We had heard from the head office, and they said, yeah, we're going to try to find him a new home. We're not going to sell him. So on Friday, I finished work. I was heading home. I got some things to do, and I was driving down St. Clair Street, and I'm driving behind a Ripley's Aquarium minivan, and I'm thinking to myself, well, what would they be doing in Chatham Kent? What the heck is going on here? And then I thought to myself, I'm like, is Pumpkin in that vehicle? I was very surprised not to see a police escort. It was just a Ripley's Aquarium minivan. That's how the celebs travel. I think it was a Voyager, maybe a caravan, just making its way through Chatham, heading back out to the 401. I followed it for a little bit, and I was like, well, that's pretty wild. And then not there long after, I was on social media, and I see that the Real Canadian Superstore posted that Ripley's had come, and now Ripley's is the home of Pumpkin. The aquarium right underneath the CN Tower. That's where our prized orange lobster will reside. How long do lobsters live? How long do lobsters live? Oh, most wild lobsters live between 30 and 50 years. Though, exceptional lobsters can reach over 100. Wow. And this orange guy, he's going to be living a good life, right? Like, he's going to be sheltered. He's one in 30 million. So, okay. Huh. As lobsters grow larger, shedding its heavy shell requires massive amounts of energy. That's they could eventually cause fatal exhaustion. That's what limits them. Who knew? But great story. You can see it on our social media. You can see our trip, and then you see orange lobster's final trip out of Chatham. It was nice to visit. We'll have to come see you next time we're in Toronto there, Pumpkin.
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1: Good morning, I'm Chris. Here's what you need to know. Opposition leaders may find out today or tomorrow what was in the trade deal with the U.S. that forced Canada's negotiators to walk away from the table late Friday night. Prime Minister Mark Carney says the deal would have restricted Canada's ability to negotiate trade deals with other countries. 50% tariffs on $28 million worth of Canadian goods are now in effect. Meanwhile, the Americans blame Canada for the breakdown in trade talks. U.S. President Trump commented on social media that Canada wants the benefits of being a U.S. state without being one. Applications now open for residents interested in joining the Together CK Review Committee. It reviews applications for the Together CK Grant Program, which provides funding for community events and projects. This year's program invested $375,000 in 66 initiatives, supporting everything from festivals and markets to cultural and community events. Applicants must be at least 18 and, if selected, will serve a 4-year term. The deadline to apply is September 18th. Jays lost 8-3 to the Yankees. That drops the Jays 1.5 games back of the final wildcard spot in the American League. Tigers have now lost 5 straight, falling 11-7 to Kansas City. Chatham-Kent Barnstormers game in Kitchener was rained out yesterday. They'll play Toronto tonight at home in a makeup game. Bridget Carleton had 18 points, 5 assists, 5 steals, and 4 rebounds, but the Portland Fire lost 105-100 to Washington. And in IndyCar, Kyle Kirkwood made history yesterday by winning the Freedom 250 Grand Prix in Washington, the first race ever around the U.S. Capitol. Christian Lundgaard finished second, with Chatham-Kent's Jeff Gutler as his spotter. Sun and cloud today at a high of 23 and cloudy tonight, cooling off down to 13. I'm Chris. For more on these and other stories, go to cknewstoday.ca.
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0: funny, relatable, and good-looking, if you're into that. 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
1: Good morning from your Uncle Chris. I'm not a normal uncle. I'm a cool uncle. And I'm just trying to keep you cool. Trends that Gen Z say are no longer cool. I just found this, and I think we should all have a listen, okay? Because we want to look cool in front of our kids, in front of our, you know, nieces and nephews. You don't want to look lame like some old dude. Hey, boomer. No. It's hard to keep up with what's hip. So this is what Gen Z are telling us is not cool anymore. High-waisted jeans. Not cool. Get some, and the jeans come up here again, a little bit further up. But high-waisted jeans, not cool. Side parts in your hair. Side parts in your hair are not cool, huh? Most of us boomers are lucky to have hair. But side parts are not cool. All right, here's another one that's not cool anymore. Adulting, by using that term. What are you doing today? Oh, I'm adulting. You might have heard it once. It's not cool. Stop it. Open-toed shoes. I don't think I have to worry about that, but maybe, ladies, you do. Open-toed shoes are not cool, according to Gen Z. Saying LOL out loud. I don't know if anyone, I don't know anyone doing this, but don't do that. LOL, ha, hello. Don't. You can just laugh out loud. You don't have to say it. You're mocking if you do it, according to the Gen Zs. Jeans show up again at number three on this list. Skinny jeans. Skinny jeans are not cool anymore. They say it reminds them of Gru from Despicable Me. That'll ruin skinny jeans for you forever. Not cool. Not cool, the phrase, and we need to stop this. I hate this term, but I see people doing this. The phrase, I did a thing. You see it on social media. It's always like the boomer who's like, I did a thing. Bought a camper. I did a thing. We bought a cottage. Like, it don't matter what. I did a thing. Made a steak. Like, don't. Stop. Stop, stop, stop. It's not cool anymore. I saw that one coming. I didn't like that one from this hop. And taking photos of your food and posting it online. That is the number one thing they say. It's just not cool anymore. You want to be cool, you got to stop doing these things. Atlanta does that. And she thinks she's the cool one around here. Cool Uncle Chris here to save the day.
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4: CKSY weather, sun and cloud, a high today of 23. That's going to feel like 27. Overnight tonight drops down to 13. The sunshine and starts to warm up tomorrow, 25. Maybe some rain midweek in Chatham-Kent. Currently 13 in CK. Anything going on? Let us know. 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
1: I've been handling the news this morning. I don't know if you caught it, but Christian Lundgaard finished second in the Indy race in Washington yesterday. Seen the video from the Washington race? Not the biggest Indy fan, but I saw Trump waving the flag, which I thought was pretty funny. But yeah, for the first time ever, it was through the streets of Washington. It was kind of a big deal for the big 250 down there, so they had the Indy race there. Christian Lundgaard finished second, and Lundgaard is the driver that has a spotter named Jeff Gutler, who's from Chatham. Chatham, Kent, Ridgetown specifically. So Christian finished second, so it was a good day for the team, and Jeff's a buddy of mine, so I was talking to him last week leading into this this weekend. And it was wild, the amount of stuff that had to go into his gig as a spotter. And the spotter is the guy that watches the race from a viewpoint that he can see and let the driver know, watch out for this, so-and-so's around the corner, just be careful. Like, he's in their ear the whole time. So Jeff was set up on top of the Federal Trade Commission building in Washington, D.C., and to get there, they had to do paperwork, they had to have screenings done, they had to have somebody from Secret Service with them at all time. They couldn't even go to the washroom without a Secret Service agent because Trump was going to be there. So just the amount of hoops they had to jump through was pretty wild, and he did, and came out at number two in the race. It's kind of neat to have a little local tie-in to that. So when you're seeing that in the sports highlights this morning, guy who finished second had Jeff Gutler in his ear the entire time. I know Jeff, and if you know Jeff, surprise Secret Service let him through.
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1: CKSY weather, lots of cloud to start the day off today. We'll see some breaks of some sunshine in there too. A high today of just 23 is going to feel like 27. 13 and cool overnight tonight. Sunshine again tomorrow, maybe rain midweek. Right now in Chatham Kent, it's 13.
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You're probably still finding the motivation to get some work done here this morning. 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
1: This might be one of the most anticipated video games in the last 10 years. And I'm not totally up on video games, but this one was around back when I was. Grand Theft Auto is coming out. Grand Theft Auto 6. And some footage has been released. Some hackers say they will keep releasing footage until Rockstar Games, the maker of Grand Theft Auto, changes their business practices. The hackers don't like that they're going to be a digital-only release on November 19th. They don't like that. So you got these video game hacker nerds that have got some footage, and they're releasing it. And it's kind of causing an uproar right now in the video game world. So this Grand Theft Auto, I remember playing this probably the last time I had a video game system. I was playing it. And this one sounds like it's going to be pretty neat. More realistic. It's got more land to cover. You're all over the place. You're stealing vehicles. You're trying to complete missions. You know how it works, right? One of the ideas for realism, they say, in this one is that you could be having to stop for gas. You might have to stop to refuel your car. So you're out stealing cars, and then the car runs out of gas, which is really kind of interesting. They say fans love the ideal for realism, but they think it could be annoying. And it's unclear how the mileage will work on the game. Like, are you going to be looking for a gas station every 350 kilometers? Like, how far are you going to be able to go? But they say, these experts say that there could be a, that you could toggle it on or off. But I thought that was pretty funny. Like, we have to book an oil change. Oh, no, I got to get my tires rotated. Really real Grand Theft Auto 6 coming in November.
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Barnstormers got a game tonight and tomorrow night, by the way. If you're going, you probably want to bring a sweater. It's going to cool off overnight. Look at that forecast is coming up. Your exit poll, too. Right now, Teddy Swims. It's The Door on CKSY.

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1: 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Some background before we get to this one here. Dolly Parton is apparently working on a bunch of different things here. Dolly is, she's not been feeling well here recently. She's had some health issues. She gave a health update since canceling a Dollywood appearance. She had to cancel it. She says she's got her late husband watching over her. Even though I'm still healing, I'm still working, is what she says. She's going to open up a new hotel in downtown Nashville called the Songteller Hotel. And that's opening next month. Dolly is also opening a museum called The Life of Many Colors, which will be at that hotel. She's working on some dog treats with Purina right now. Dolly's always busy. Even though I'm still healing, I'm still working. And Dolly is apparently working on creating an avatar performance. It's in the very early stages. This is like one of those hologram performances that will then hit the road and continue making money. She's working on that. A Dolly Parton hologram walking around it. I'm thinking, interesting. My question today has to do with the holograms. That's what we're going to ask today. Is would you pay money to go to a hologram performance? You see these now. This is becoming a thing. And they've been around for a while, but like I feel like we're not even there yet with AI and the way things are going. There's more coming. Would you pay good money? Yes. Depends who it is. Or hell no. It's your exit poll. 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
3: CKSY weather. We've got sun and cloud for the day today. Breezy as well. High of 23. It's going to feel like 27. Cloudy, 13 overnight. Sunshine tomorrow, 25. And sun and cloud on Wednesday, 26. Barnstormers have a game tonight. If you're going, probably bring along a sweater. It's going to get cool. Here's Olivia Dean and Man I Need on CKSY.

It's the final week of the Barnstormers season. They've got a couple of home games tonight and tomorrow, Toronto and Barrie, and then they wrap up the season at home on Sunday against Toronto. We will see you over at Fergie Jenkins Field. Let's cheer them on one last time here this week. Watch some ball over at Fergie. Here's Olivia Rodrigo. It's Drop Dead on CKSY.

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1: Looks good today. Sunshine, 23, is going to feel like 27. A little more cloud cover and breezy, but a nice comfortable day. Thought we'd get more rain over the weekend. I felt like we were calling for more rain. Midweek, we might see some more rain this week. We'll keep an eye on that forecast for you as we go through the morning. And just mentioning the Barnstormers, I'll see you there tonight. Barnstormers taking on the Toronto Maple Leafs. If you're thinking, man, I don't see it on my calendar or my schedule. No, it's a rainout. Makeup. Tonight and tomorrow are makeups. And then the season ends Sunday, the final Barnstormer game of the year, their third season coming to an end. So let's cheer them on. We'll be out there tonight. I'll see you over at Fergie Jenkins Field. We'll talk to you tomorrow morning when Atlanta returns.
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1: Chatham Kent's Best Music. Good morning. It's Amberly. Hopefully you had a great weekend. Your Monday's going all right so far. Music from Jamie Fine, Tame Impala on the way. First, Hozier on CKSY.

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0: 94.3 CKSY, Chatham Kent's best music. It's Amberly. I love summer, but these cooler past couple days have me really excited for a fall. I think I'm ready to admit that fall is my favorite season. I had the heated seat on the way to work this morning. It's so cozy. Like, I'm just ready for socks and pants and sweaters and just straighten my hair again and have it not, you know, expand and just be all, you know, a frizzy mess because of the humidity. It's nice to get some fresh air in the house, right? Have the windows open the past couple days. I'm looking forward to pumpkins and moms being on the porch. Saw a lot of people making soup yesterday, so a little taste of fall feels pretty good, actually.
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0: CKSY weather, cloudy today, a high of 23. Cloudy tonight as well with a low of 13. Sunshine returns tomorrow with a high of 25 degrees.
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0: 94.3 CKSY. Good morning. It's Amberly. CanJam is back this week in downtown Chatham. The third annual festival kicked off yesterday, and it's running all week long in downtown Chatham. A dozen artists creating 11 new murals downtown. Some of the artists are returning. There's actually a couple from overseas, traveling from way overseas to come here and do this. So very cool. There's a few artists that are going to be working in Tecumseh Park all week, and they're going to be painting these 8x12-foot panels that will then be gifted to communities across Chatham-Kent. So it's not just happening in Chatham. There's also a free community barbecue happening on Wednesday. That's from 1 until 3 at Tecumseh Park, and that's free too. So check out the murals in progress this week. Very cool in downtown Chatham this week for CanJam.
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1: CKSI weather, cloudy today, a high of 23. Cloudy tonight as well with a low of 13. Sunshine returns tomorrow with a high of 25 degrees.
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0: 94.3 CKSY, good morning. It's Amberly. It is Monday, which means we have a new Pet of the Week featured at our website. This week, Pet and Wildlife Rescue, they're looking for a new home for this cat whose name is The Last Dandelion. And he likes to be admired from afar. He is not a cuddler, but he does like to play with toys, and he does enjoy the company of other cats. But they say he's quirky, independent, cat-friendly, and very, very good at chasing things. So basically, he's not here to be like your emotional support cat. He's here to like clock in, catch mice, play with some toys, and go home. If that sounds like something that would be a good match for your home, The Last Dandelion, he's up for adoption with Pet and Wildlife Rescue. 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
0: 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CKSY weather, cloudy today, a high of 23. Cloudy tonight as well with a low of 13. Sunshine returns tomorrow with a high of 25 degrees.
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0: 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Good morning. It's Amberly. Coming up at noon, we'll check in with cknewstoday.ca. All your top news stories, your sports schedule, and see what the forecast holds for this week. Nice to get a break from the heat and humidity, be able to open the windows at least at nighttime. But this week looks pretty much perfect, if you ask me. It's not too hot, not too cold. Everything you need to know coming up at noon.
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2: With an update from cknewstoday.ca, I'm Tamara Thornton. U.S. President Donald Trump didn't wait long to fire another volley in the trade war between Canada and the U.S. He posted on social media this morning that the U.S. will impose another 50% tariff on Canadian-made vehicles, parts, and steel. Those will take effect on New Year's Day. That's in addition to the 25% tariff on the auto sector and 50% tariffs on steel and aluminum that went into effect on Saturday after talks broke down. CTV News says he wrote that Canada will no longer be treated as a state. How concerned are you about the economic fallout of the Canada-U.S. trade war? Let us know on our daily poll at cknewstoday.ca. A 23-year-old man suffered serious injuries after being involved in an early morning collision just outside of Chatham. The crash happened very early Saturday morning on Centerside Road at Pioneer Line. CK police say the man lost control of his vehicle and crashed into a ditch. He was taken to CKHA with life-threatening injuries, but has since been transported to Victoria Hospital in London. Anyone with information on the crash is being asked to contact police or Crime Stoppers. It's a light night in sports. The Chatham-Kent Barnstormers host the Toronto Maple Leafs. The Detroit Tigers welcome the Tampa Bay Rays in the MLB. The Blue Jays have the day off. Toronto takes on Kansas City tomorrow. The forecast, a mix of sun and cloud today with some gusty winds and a high of 23. Cloudy overnight with a low of 13. Tuesday looks sunny with a high of 25. Clouds will roll in on Wednesday with a high of 26. For more on these and other stories, go to cknewstoday.ca.
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If you've ever dropped a can of beer or pop and you start tapping on the top of it, hoping to settle it down, coming up, I'll tell you why that might not be doing a whole lot. Hopefully, if you went to the Ed Sheeran show over the weekend, you enjoyed it and enjoyed this guy, one of the openers, Miles Smith, on 94.3 CKSY.

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0: 94.3 CKSY, good afternoon. It's Amberly. If you've ever dropped a can of beer or pop, what is the first thing you do? A lot of people start tapping on the top of it thinking that's going to help settle it down, right? Turns out tapping might not be helping much. So when a carbonated drink gets shaken or dropped, tiny bubbles form inside the liquid, right? And if you open it up right away, that sudden drop in pressure can lead to a nice explosion. So the problem is tapping it also creates more bubbles, which means more pressure buildup. So they did a study a few years ago with more than 1,000 beer cans, and they found no difference between the tapped and untapped cans. So what is the better move after a beer or a pop gets shaken up or dropped? They say just let it sit upright for a few minutes and crack it open slowly. That lets the gas escape first and hopefully saves you from wearing it.
1: 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Only until September 20th at Harvey's. 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
0: CKSY weather, cloudy today, a high of 23. Cloudy tonight as well with a low of 13. Sunshine returns tomorrow with a high of 25 degrees.
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CanJam is back at it this week in downtown Chatham. 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
2: 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It's Erin Billy. 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
2: CKSY weather, cloudy today, a high of 23. Cloudy tonight as well with a low of 13. Sunshine returns tomorrow with a high of 25 degrees.
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Apparently, there's a new trend of naming kids after weapons. I'll tell you more about that coming up in less than 10 minutes on 94.3 CKSY.

0: 94.3 CKSY, good afternoon. It's Amberly. Apparently, there's an emerging trend of naming kids after weapons. So names like Gunner, Wesson, Caliber, Shooter, Blade, Remington, Arson, and Dagger. So on one hand, it's kind of refreshing, you know, not the overly common names that have been super popular over the years. It's kind of new and hip. But some other people are wondering if aggressive or violent names could be a problem. So data shows this trend probably came out of the larger last names as first names movement, like Hunter or Archer. And that made it easier for first names to lean into these longer brand names and less conventional names. And they say there's also the idea that names like this may sound masculine, strong, independent, but some experts warn they might not age well. And they could also glamorize violence and open your kid, you know, their name comes with some baggage or maybe can become a joke. But others say it's just one example of creativity coming to boys' names, especially after generations of parents stuck to familiar names for their sons and maybe took a more daring approach for their daughters. So this is the new trend, apparently, naming kids after weapons.
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0: CKSY weather, cloudy today, a high of 23. Cloudy tonight as well with a low of 13. Sunshine returns tomorrow with a high of 25 degrees.
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0: 94.3 CKSY, Chatham Kent's best music. It's Amberly. A nice break from the heat and humidity the past couple of days. A little taste of fall, which I kind of love. Fall's probably my favorite season, but I'm nowhere near ready for winter yet, but this is good news. The Old Farmer's Almanac, they released their annual long-range forecast, and they're saying it's going to be a warmer than normal winter across much of Canada. They say Ontario should have below average snowfall in parts of the province. For southwestern Ontario, it could mean fewer prolonged cold snaps, but still plenty of opportunities for some snow and messy winter weather. But basically, they said potentially a milder winter, but definitely not a snow-free one. I don't know how they can look that far in advance, but I'm just going to take that as a win today.
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0: CKSY weather, cloudy today, a high of 23. Cloudy tonight as well with a low of 13. Sunshine returns tomorrow with a high of 25 degrees.
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Of course, it's only natural for younger generations to think older generations are lame at times, right? But it's hard to keep up with what's popular, what's cool. So according to Gen Z, there are a few millennial trends that are no longer cool. I am guilty of some of these. Tell you what made the list coming up in less than 10 minutes. Michael Bublé now and everything on 94.3 CKSY.

0: throwback from Destiny's Child on 94.3 CKSY. It's Amberly. Of course, it's only natural for younger generations to think older generations are lame, right? It's kind of hard to keep up with what's cool and hip, though, right? So according to Gen Z, there's a few millennial trends that are no longer cool, like taking photos of your food and posting it online. I don't do that a whole lot, but I kind of love it when other people do it. I'm a foodie, so I enjoy seeing people's food. The phrase, I did a thing, you know, it's like when you get your hair cut. So I did a thing. Yeah, I understand that one. Skinny jeans made the list because it reminds the younger generation of Gru from Despicable Me. Saying LOL out loud. I don't think I've ever heard anybody do that, and that's okay. Someone online said, just laugh. Don't say LOL. It feels like you're mocking me. A few other millennial trends that are no longer cool, apparently. Open-toe shoes, monochrome furniture, the term adulting, side parts in your hair, high-waisted jeans, and get this, people who do the Jim Carrey face. Someone said they're automatically cringy. They tend to be stuck in the 90s and refuse to grow up. Okay, I'm taking this personal now.
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0: CKSY weather: cloudy today, a high of 23. Cloudy tonight as well with a low of 13. Sunshine returns tomorrow with a high of 25 degrees.
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0: 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It's Amberly making way for Jay Poole. He's got you covered after 3. We've got music from Bruno Mars, Maroon 5, and the Lumineers all on the way in just a few. We'll chat again tomorrow.
1: I'm John Tesh, and coming up, I'll share the 3 factors that can cut your risk of cancer by over 60%. It's next, today's Intelligence for Your Life Minute.
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1: Get ready to cancer-proof your life, because according to University Hospital in Zurich, all you need are 3 factors to cut your cancer risk by almost 2/3. Regular exercise, an extra vitamin D, and omega-3 fatty acids. And people who got all 3, more exercise, vitamin D, and omega-3 fatty acids, saw their cancer risk drop by over 60%. And other studies back this up. For example, a Harvard study found people getting plenty of vitamin D were up to 38% less likely to get cancer. Research at Belgium's Catholic University found the omega-3s in oily fish stop normal cells from turning cancerous. And research from Australia's Edith Cowan University shows exercise boosts immunity and reduces inflammation, which can slow or even prevent the growth of tumors. So, to cut your cancer risk by almost 2/3, exercise regularly and eat a diet rich in vitamin D and omega-3 fatty acids. I'm John Tesh with today's Intelligence for Your Life Minute.
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0: CKSY weather, cloudy today, a high of 23. Cloudy tonight as well with a low of 13. Sunshine returns tomorrow with a high of 25 degrees.
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1: 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I'm Jay Poole. Good afternoon. I hope you had a great weekend. Thanks for spending your Monday with us. Here's Bruno Mars, and I just might.

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0: 94.3 CKSY, Chatham Kent's best music. I'm Jay Poole. Turned out to be not too bad of a weekend for the most part here in Chatham Kent, with less rain than they were originally calling for. And one thing I spotted on Sunday, actually, I spotted three things. They were all the same, but in different locations. And it kind of shocked me a bit. I wasn't sure that people were still doing this. But on Sunday, I spotted three different lemonade stands, and not in the same subdivision, neighborhood, either. I happened to glance out my window on Sunday, and there was one two doors down from me. A couple of girls were having a lemonade stand. I had fully intended to go and get some lemonade, too, but they were packed up by the time I had a chance to get out there. But then I was traveling. I had to go and pick up a few things. I drove past two other different lemonade stands. And I didn't know people were still doing that. I mean, I applaud the kids for getting out and doing that to begin with. There must be something maybe that people are fundraising for as we get towards the end of summer. But the one that was in our neighborhood, people were stopping. So kudos to those that stopped and supported lemonade stands, and to anybody that's still doing those here in 2026. Good on you.
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0: CKSY weather, cloudy tonight with a low of 13, sunshine for tomorrow and a high of 25, and on Wednesday it'll be cloudy with a high of 26.
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9: Shine bright like a diamond. 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

21 degrees is where we are right now. Feels a little on the chilly side. Still lots of summer to go, though. Put those pumpkin spice lattes down. Nice to have the windows open. Get some fresh air into the house over the last couple of days. 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

0: 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I'm Jay Poole. 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Down to 13 degrees overnight tonight. It's going to be a little bit on the cool side. 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
1: With an update from cknewstoday.ca, I'm Tamara Thornton. The Conservative Party of Canada thinks the Prime Minister should reconvene Parliament after trade talks broke off. They want to know what was in the deal, how much the trade war will cost Canadian families, and what Ottawa plans to do to protect jobs. Canada-U.S. Trade Minister Dominic LeBlanc is still in touch with U.S. Trade Representative Jameson Greer. Meanwhile, the CBC says former Conservative leader Erin O'Toole lays the blame on the involvement of some members of the Trump administration. And a former journalist is hoping to become the next mayor for Chatham-Kent. April Colby is the seventh person to run for the position, submitting her paperwork just before the deadline closed last week. While she doesn't have any personal experience as a politician, her uncle was Bill Erickson, CK's first mayor, and her dad ran in the by-election to replace her uncle when he passed away in 2001. She says the two of them helped her understand and appreciate the importance of municipal politics.
2: I looked up to my uncle and I looked up to my dad as two incredibly strong men who never shut their mouths and stood up for everything they believed in.
1: Alongside Colby on the mayoral ballot are Lauren Anderson, Michael Bondi, Nelson Berm, Darren Caniff, Ryan Gow, and Randy Hope. It's a light night in sports. The Chatham-Kent Barnstormers host the Toronto Maple Leafs. The Detroit Tigers welcome the Tampa Bay Rays in the MLB. The Blue Jays have the day off. Toronto takes on Kansas City tomorrow. The forecast, a mix of sun and cloud today with some gusty winds and a high of 23. Cloudy overnight with a low of 13. For more on these and other stories, go to cknewstoday.ca.
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Believe it or not, it's the final 2 weeks of the summer break for the kids. Hopefully they've made the most of it and gotten off of their screens for, I don't know, at least 20 minutes over the last 8 weeks. Here's

0: 94.3 CKSY, Chatham Kent's Best Music. I'm Jay Poole. Did you check out a movie this weekend? A lot of people did. It was a busy movie weekend. The box office results have The End of Oak Street coming in at number 5 from the weekend. Paw Patrol was at number 4, followed by The Odyssey. Insidious, Out of the Further, was number 2. That film cost $18 million to produce, but its worldwide weekend take was $60.3 million. Might be one to watch. According to this, a lot of people did, and some good reviews on it. But number 1, couldn't get it knocked out of the top spot from this past weekend, was the Spider-Man Brand New Day movie. If you're checking out a flick, those were the top 5 from this weekend. Some good viewing ideas for this week if you're looking for something to do in the evening.
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0: CKSY weather, cloudy tonight with a low of 13. It'll be cloudy tomorrow with a high of 25. And clouds on Wednesday with a high of 26.
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0: David Guetta and BB Rexha. 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I'm Jay Poole. Hopefully you're well. It's going to be a cool night tonight with a low of 13 degrees. We'll get you an update of what you need to know from cknewstoday.ca at 5 o'clock.
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1: With an update from cknewstoday.ca, I'm Tamara Thornton. U.S. President Donald Trump didn't wait long to fire another volley in the trade war between Canada and the U.S. He posted on social media this morning that the U.S. will impose another 50% tariff on Canadian-made vehicles, parts, and steel. Those will take effect on New Year's Day. That's in addition to the 25% tariff on the auto sector and 50% tariffs on steel and aluminum that went into effect on Saturday after talks broke down. CTV News says he wrote that Canada will no longer be treated as a state. How concerned are you about the economic fallout of the Canada-U.S. trade war? Let us know on our daily poll at cknewstoday.ca. A 23-year-old man suffered serious injuries after being involved in an early morning collision just outside of Chatham. The crash happened very early Saturday morning on Centerside Road at Pioneer Line. CK police say the man lost control of his vehicle and crashed into a ditch. He was taken to CKHA with life-threatening injuries, but has since been transported to Victoria Hospital in London. Anyone with information on the crash is being asked to contact police or Crime Stoppers. It's a light night in sports. The Chatham-Kent Barnstormers host the Toronto Maple Leafs. The Detroit Tigers welcome the Tampa Bay Rays in the MLB. The Blue Jays have the day off. Toronto takes on Kansas City tomorrow. The forecast, cloudy overnight with a low of 13. Mostly cloudy tomorrow with a high of 25, feeling like 29. Clouds will roll in on Wednesday with a high of 26. Thursday looks cloudy with a chance of showers and a high of 28. For more on these and other stories, visit cknewstoday.ca.
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0: Just friends. 94.3 CKSY, Chatham Kent's best music. I'm Jay Poole. Let's talk potatoes. Potatoes are always a hot topic at my house because we eat too much of them, apparently, according to my kids, my daughter specifically. And maybe it's just the way we're making them. She is sick and tired of baked potatoes. If my wife had her way, we would eat baked potatoes with every meal. Be chicken and baked potatoes like 6 out of 7 nights of the week. Well, my daughter's like, can we just do something other than baked potatoes for a change? New poll shows that the majority of people say their favorite way to eat potatoes is French fries. They're not preparing potatoes in any other way but French fries. But when you look into it, the popularity of baked potatoes is dropping significantly with the younger generations. This was part of this study. 28% of boomers say baked potatoes are their favorite way to eat potatoes. That drops to 19% for Gen X, 12% for millennials, and just 5% for Gen Zers. Maybe it's because you can't just pop one of those in the microwave to cook it. I don't know. But baked potatoes don't seem to be as popular as they once were.
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0: CKSY weather, cloudy tonight with a low of 13. It'll be cloudy tomorrow with a high of 25. And clouds on Wednesday with a high of 26.
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0: 94.3 CKSY, Chatham Kent's best music. I'm Jay Poole. 24th of August here, 13, the overnight low. And it's dark way too early. I mean, I get it. We're towards the end of August. It happens. But if you don't have your stuff done outside by, what, like 8:30? Forget about it. I can't get used to that yet. I don't want to get used to that yet. Someone said they saw leaves falling yesterday when there was a little bit of rain. I don't want to talk about that just yet. Can we just hang on to summer just a little bit longer? Now, officially, fall doesn't start till like mid to late September, so we got lots of time. But, you know, like you start to get that, it's like the Sunday of summer at this time of year. Kids are getting ready to go back to school, less daylight, cooler temperatures. On the plus side, though, it was real nice to get some fresh air into the house this weekend and last night being able to open the windows a bit.
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It's meeting the man of my dreams and then meeting his beautiful wife. And isn't it ironic?

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1: With an update from cknewstoday.ca, I'm Tamara Thornton. A 23-year-old man is in a London hospital with life-threatening injuries after a crash just outside of Chatham. It happened early Saturday morning on Center Side Road at Pioneer Line. Police say the driver lost control and crashed into a ditch. If you saw or know anything about the crash, CK Police are asking you to contact them. Police have charged a man for posting a photo of his partner without their consent. Police were contacted about a social media post at around 8:30 p.m. on Friday. After investigating, CK Police decided to arrest the man who made the post. He was charged with publication of an intimate image without consent and criminal harassment. He's since been released from police custody with a future court date. And flight attendants at WestJet wrap up a week-long vote today on a tentative deal between their union and the airline. The Canadian Union of Public Employees told the Canadian Press it'll give them an 18% raise over 3 years and compensation for work done on the ground. The workers did hold a one-day strike to back demands earlier this month. It's a light night in sports. The Chatham Kent Barnstormers host the Toronto Maple Leafs. The Detroit Tigers welcome the Tampa Bay Rays in the MLB. The Blue Jays have the day off. Toronto takes on Kansas City tomorrow. The forecast, cloudy overnight with a low of 13, mostly cloudy tomorrow with a high of 25, feeling like 29. Clouds will roll in on Wednesday with a high of 26. Thursday looks cloudy with a chance of showers and a high of 28. For more on these and other stories, visit cknewstoday.ca.
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94.3 CKSY, Rihanna there. It is Jay Poole, Alex Warren, and Drake coming up this half hour. This is Shaboozy. Here's a bar song on CKSY.

0: 94.3 CKSY and Drake, it's Hotline Bling. This is Jay Poole. While CK Can Jam is back for another year, we'll have some new pieces of public arts in and around downtown Chatham and in other places as well. This is the third year for Can Jam. It runs for a week. There's a dozen artists creating 11 different murals. Now, five artists this week will also be working in Tecumseh Park. They're painting 8x12-foot panels that will be sent to communities across Chatham-Kent. And some of these artists have been here before. We also have two brand new artists that have come in from overseas. So welcome to you. There'll be a free community barbecue on Wednesday from 1 to 3 at Tecumseh Park. And the mural locations will be revealed throughout that day and throughout this festival, the CK Can Jam. It is back. 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
0: CKSY weather, cloudy tonight with a low of 13. It'll be cloudy tomorrow with a high of 25. And clouds on Wednesday with a high of 26.
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0: 94.3 CKSY and Ariana Grande. It is Jay Poole. Thanks for listening this afternoon. Have a great night tonight. I might go for a bike ride. There's too much. I was in the garage and it was so hot for a good chunk of the summer that we're like, I'm not touching that bike. But it looks like there's cobwebs on it. So it's time to dust that off. Maybe a good night for a bike ride tonight before it gets dark. Whatever you're doing, enjoy. And we'll chat again tomorrow afternoon at 3.
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6: CKSY weather, cloudy tonight with a low of 13. It'll be cloudy tomorrow with a high of 25. And clouds on Wednesday with a high of 26.
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8: All right, my intelligent friends, get ready to become a human lie detector, because now we know a new way to spot a liar. Beware of someone who's copying your body language, like if your arms are crossed and then they cross their arms too. So listen, according to a new study, a strong sign that someone is lying is if they mimic the body language of the person they're lying to. In fact, the study is titled A Liar and a Copycat, and the researchers think it'll have implications for criminal justice and might even lead to a new form of lie detection test. Behavioral scientist Sophie van der Zee led the study. Listen, she says, when telling a lie, people often imitate the body language of someone truthful. So for the research, one group of study subjects were encouraged to lie to a supervisor. Another group told the truth. And when their movements were tracked, well, they found that when a study subject was telling the truth, their body movements differed from those of the supervisor. But when they were lying, their movements matched those of the supervisor. The experts say this is because lying requires so much concentration that liars subconsciously mimic another person's body movements, because copying requires less mental energy than coming up with their own body language.

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1: Gentlemen, this is for you. I'm going to do this too. If you can't remember your anniversary, try getting down on one knee, because memories are strongly linked to our senses. You can see what's coming here. In fact, a scent, a smell, or a sound may remind you of a childhood experience you haven't thought about in decades. Freshly cut grass does that for me. The connections can be obvious, a bicycle bell that makes you remember your old paper route, or not so obvious, like striking a particular pose. Studies in the journal Cortex show that episodes from your past are remembered faster and much better when your body is in a position similar to the one you were in during the initial event, like proposing to your sweetheart while down on one knee. Strong.

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